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Weather is nice and the seatbelt sign has been turned on. We wish you a pleasant flight. Mikko.

Airways 1-hour flight to Helsinki. Michael Pile Mikko Lentopuurensa laivan in down prep position. Weather is nice and the seatbelt sign has been turned on. We wish you a pleasant flight.

0: why the lady is
1: a tramp. Sometimes I go to Coney Island.
0: Oh, the beach is divine.
1: And I love the Yankees.
0: Gita's just fine.